there is no dogma, but the Word of God, and the Word of God is with you. It is in you. It is square. It is the truth.

There is no dogma, but the word of God, and the word of God is with you. 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It is square. It is the truth.

0: Écoutez, New York Creole.
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0: 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You go,
1: girl. 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
2: Heroes like Hercules.
3: Honey, you mean Hercules. Woohoo, I'd like to make some sweet music.
1: Our story

There is no dogma, but the Word of God, and the Word of God is with you. It is in you. It is square. It is the truth.